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0: I need patience with myself first. 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We could make this love instead of fighting about it. We could shake this feeling if we write about it. Process all our trauma, get inside about it. 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But it's a marathon, let's give it patience.
1: Just have a little patience. Dealing with my heart, just have some.

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